Nigga, I told him it's all mine. No ifs, ands, or buts. I told my agent I wanna be treated just like a slut. Pay me directly after. Close the book with a folded page to keep the chapter. T-

feelings I'm talking about. This is doing one feeling, this is doing another feeling. In other words, this may be doing a sad feeling, this may be doing like a happy feeling. Sometimes almost like a contradiction that you're set up with inside. It's not only twofold, but it's talking about two parts of the brain. It's multifold. Because see, that simple type of sadness may produce like just subdivisions of that sadness. It takes on all different kinds of degrees of sadness. Maybe sadness because somebody told you that they're deaf. And maybe sadness because you broke your favorite dish. It's all sadness. Different types of sadness. But loved up is just one thing sadness.

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1: 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He had an old lady by the name of Mitty. 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So he was telling her, like, he wanted to get him a job in the big city. This is how he told her.

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1: And now for my next number, I'd like to return to the classics. 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

0: time ago, someone thought of designing Detroit after Paris. Detroit once was called the City Beautiful. It is now called the murder capital of the United States. Of the 10 biggest cities, Detroit has the highest per capita homicide rate.
1: Do say, see that day.

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1: Other crimes of violence also. Detroit is among the statistical leaders. Robbery, assault.

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0: 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Who are they? 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The dictionary is not certain of the origin of the word, but that's not important. Everyone knows what it means.
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0: Somebody warned the West. 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Somebody. 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The legend of Nigga in color. Rated PG. Parental guidance suggested.
1: Yeah. For sure.
2: Nigga, you should be like, yo, yo.
1: Niggas be like, Fred, you ain't never lied. 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

0: 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I thought I was on an island just about 2 minutes ago, skipping around in the fields and shit, looking at palm trees and, you know, singing and shit.
1: Well, I understand.
0: I guess this is the real world.
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Swine merchant, your time is near at hand. Fuck with me and your time will be now. Your presence here affects the mind of my people like a fever. You, Yakub, are the bearer of 9,999 diseases.

0: shit, cause when it end, we all just return to dust.
1: The man's got us living down low.
2: That's right.
1: That's right.
2: That's right.
3: Hell yeah.
1: And when things get low,
2: say that, sister.
1: What do? We dip it.
3: We dip it slow.
2: Yeah.
1: We gotta get down on the get down by getting down some more.
2: That's right.
1: Hey, what the fuck is she talking about?

0: from that big sort of prostitute.
1: In this place?
0: Well, ask some of the blokes in the bar. And they're all carrying on like it's a big joke.
1: Right, see if you can hypnotize with him.
2: Can I?
0: All right. Give us your locket. Are you relaxed?
1: Mm-hmm.
0: Okay, now watch the locket. Backwards and forwards. Listen to the sound of my voice.
1: Gee, you sound professional.
0: Are you going to do it properly or not?
1: Okay, I'll do it properly.
0: Watch the locket. Swing backwards and forwards. Backwards and forwards. And relax. Your eyes are getting very heavy. You're feeling very tired. My voice is very smooth and sleepy. You are so relaxed that nothing matters at all.

listening to Roger Moore 50. I'm DJ Michael Lonsdale. This is Bleep. It's called Mr. Barth in the Sahara. We're starting hot in the desert. Transmutation mix here on 102.2 FM Radio Campus Montpellier. It's Roger Moore 50, May 20th, early today at 5.

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It's the Masters at Work remix. If you don't know Masters at Work, kids, some of the most important DJs in the 1990s and fresh today in 2026.

That sample you heard earlier was from the film The Year My Voice Broke, great film from Australia in 1987. You're listening to Roger Moore at 50. I'm DJ Michael Lonsdale. Little nod to the cinema show next.

I'm going to keep the dance music going here on Roger Moore at 50. Just so you know, it's the Weird World Music Program. I do this show every other Wednesday here at Radio Campus Montpellier 102.2 FM. It's on at 6 o'clock normally, but today it's the early slot at 5 o'clock, going for just about 45 minutes more. 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You can also check out this program on Facebook and Instagram. Just look up Roger Moore at 50 for podcasts. Yeah, definitely go check out the last one before this guy that is live. That one was with Lola Menthol, really great one. And before that, it was with Soler in regards to his electro opera. Going to keep the music flowing here on 102.2 FM Radio Campus Montpellier. Big thanks to Yanis as well for the help with the program. And yeah, here comes the surprise for the next one.

That last one was Ken Liu, What a Sensation, Masters at Work remix. And here's Tornado Wallace. Brand new music from Tornado Wallace, the great Australian musician. This one is called Asai Ga Yonduro, and it recalls his record from just about a decade ago called Lonely Planet. It reminds me of this really great song off that album. It's called Today. On the song, he plays music, you know, that's different from this, but features a, you know, a singer on the track. There's this woman singing, and it just has a very similar feeling to this brand new track, Asahi Ga Yonduro from Tornado Wallace. And as I said, yeah, before this one, it was Masters at Work again. I've just been listening to so many productions of theirs recently from the 1990s. You are tuned into Roger Moore at 50 here on Radio Campus Montpellier 102.2 FM. I'm DJ Michael Lonsdale. Enjoy this tornado, natural disaster in Montpellier.

Guillermo Vilas with a special, you know, anglophone singer there on this track. It's called Si Quieres Amarla. On adore les Américains qui chantent en français ici en espagnol.

I always find a certain charm in, you know, hearing somebody sing in a language, you know, that's not their own native language. Like, I always love, like, French and Belgian bands. There were a lot of bands that were doing that in the 80s, like a lot of these, like, you know, like, synth pop bands where they're singing in English and there's, like, errors and can hear their accent. And it's sort of rare that you get that in the other direction. Here on this track from Guillermo Vivas, where, you know, he collaborates with an American singer, American woman, you get this, like, really great accent there in Spanish, like a real gringo accent. Hope you're enjoying this. You're listening to Roger Moore F50 here on May 20th, 5:34.

coming up on 549 here on May 20th. Welcome. I hope you've been enjoying this quite scatterbrain collection of selection, I should say, of electronic music this evening on Roger Moore at 50. I'm DJ Michael Lonsdale. This program is 2 Wednesdays a month at 6 o'clock in the evening. Ordinarily, today is an outlier. Do go check out Roger Moore at 50 on the Radio Campus Montpellier website as well, so for the podcast, as well as on Instagram and Facebook. Thanks to Yannis for the help with the program, and do stay tuned for the cinema show coming up very soon here on Radio Campus Montpellier 102.2 FM with Simon and company. So yeah, it's the Weird World Music Program. A lot of dance music, so dance music heavy tonight, as has been the case for the better part of this calendar year. Just before this sound of Reese and the Heavens, it's the Mayday mix, which lets us know that it's time for show listings in the area. It was Pob from the UK, that last really nice progressive house track, and that one is called The Essence, and it's the original Seismics. I mean, like, anytime you have a Seismics, that was like sort of a name for a lot of the remixes that he did there in the mid-1990s, you know it's going to be really great. So do go check out Pob, that's just P-O-B, if you're into that sound, that sort of 90s progressive house trance sound, and you enjoyed that last one, which I know you did. For that one, it was Lux and Olsen, almost sounds like a French name, but you guessed it, they're German. Very quintessentially German sound, I would say, and that one is called Luna Lena. From 1996, just really good buzzing techno music.

So I'll say goodnight, keep it locked to Radio Campus Montpellier 102.2 FM. And yeah, so it's Quintus Project, and it's called Night Flight. It's the Lex mix, really hot. And yeah, as I said, big thanks to Baby Shun from Soup to Nuts on NTS for this one. I'm DJ Michael Lonsdale on Roger Moore at 50. Have a great night.

0: Can you hear me? Hello? Can you hear me now? Okay, cool. thanks for being here. You're listening to Minlet Claffey on Double Bass. Jordan Hartfield on the drums. Emily Tran on the piano. And Maddie, this is the first time we've actually all played together in this variation, so you get, what's it called, the preview. anyway, the first tune was a tune titled Same Moon, Same Stars, and we're going to continue the tune of mine called Isn't It Strange, so enjoy.
1: Thank you.

This next one I wrote about a month ago now, and it's called, it's a bit of a tongue-in-cheek name, and it's called All You Can Sit at Home and Do Nothing. So, I hope you enjoy.

Once again, Nelly Claffey on the bass, and John Hadford on the drums, Emily Tran on the piano. We have a few more songs for you. I'm not sure what the time is. I think it's okay. We have a few more songs. This next one is entitled Mary Magdalene, so I hope you enjoy. I didn't intend for this to happen when I wrote it, but I kind of accidentally ripped off a Stevie Wonder tune. And any points guessing what it is? Yeah.

clap for the drums. We reached like the last tune of the set, which is actually we reached the second to last tune of the set. And this is a ballad entitled In the Park on the Hill. So I hope you enjoy.

Thank you so much. One more time, we've had Emily Tran on the piano. On the drums. Jordan Hadfield on the drums! And Menelik Claffey on the double bass. Mohamed Mahdi. That was it. So thank you so much for coming. Thank you for listening so intently. Thank you, Bruno, on sound. Thank you, Jazz at Tours, for having us as well. It's been a really lovely few days with all of you guys. We've had a lot of fun. Big thanks to Tomorrow's Warriors for putting this on, and Pat for organizing this thing. Thank you. Have a lovely rest of your evening.

0: sides I arrive, and arrive sure to be. Embarrassing said such you, my full nature speaking sometimes, sad cross and like, little the things here, sure all and unimportant. Why to when point be? Why with who weather? Rough weight, strange deviations, participated reports, minutes with some warnings, reluctant much hearing, people's sounds, well heard, sort you, what today yourself puts new, reluctantly upon the present, the weight body, the then, the rising effect, and days distinguished weeks, however beyond schedule, thought while avoided it next felt, and linked into same, and with voice did down dress, and downstairs, the world, the now of an ounce, the against and departed, no ceiling those meals, leave symbolic, black visible teeth, your very sin today, and harmless weeks earlier, manly conversation joke dubious, late evening below and again, in cheerful shudder, more not departed, vanished oblivious reply, drawn evening, please small contemplation, ponder always just proximity, sympathy now departed, not almost innocent, excellent word about silence, uncertain with knowing, tapped familiar observation, again sure, talking just, you unfortunately a guest, and again removed distance, people much invested, wet with cold and shudder, nodding now over it, hardly looking, unconscious heard problem, astonished, the air, pillow lightly scolded, paused time, raised good the walking illness, forward tucked slight voice, your whenever fixation, quoted laughter, double one, keep you courteously alone, certain seconds to fairly gloomy, forego disgrace, mollify adventure, avoid available light, end it, warmth when reminded, accept number rise, with time, utter immeasurability.
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